She's still out there. 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From a sweet lie to the all-out Shakespearean voice notary. Though I'd like to clarify, no one did die in the story, but I didn't side when I found out I was one of seven other leading ladies starring in the new

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1: 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My mom's had a record player and the 45s. I put the needle on the record and I kicked a crazy lie.

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Now you just listen to me. Why don't you just get yourself down here and swim in my ocean? At least give it a try. Cause you know, I can show you a good time. Oh yeah, and I'm gonna prove to you that

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It doesn't even matter.

0: 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Toddy Chuck Machina, a.k.a. Chuck Diesel. 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
0: 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Kasdi Utari. A Sturstek. Stritek. Every Tuesday and Thursday. Otspiji. 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

0: 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A Sturtek. 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
1: He said, well, how much P you want? I said, well, what does it come in? He said, quarter P, half P, or three quarter P. I said, well, you know, let me check with the brewmaster, because, you know, I think it got to be the whole P.